0: and Dinah, Dolly, Madonna, and Mabel. They are all fine as mink and sable. You may not be classed with the elite, baby.
1: I try.
0: And you may not be hip to that jive like they talk in the street. 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

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All you ever gotta do is be a good man one time to one woman.

dock of Tiger Bay, on the road to Mandalay, from Bombay to Santa Fe, over the hills.

all ladies. The Candyman is on the prowl. And for those that want to get busy, you got to speak up now.

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1: Salzburg, January 27th, Wolfgang Amadeus is born. 1761, at the age

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0: Classics.
3: Where did she touch you? How did it feel? Why did you let it begin? What did she whisper and what did it mean? And where do you think it'll end? How long did it last? Do you think it'll stop? Did you get to try anything new? How good was she, honestly? Where did you go? And who made the very first move?

called you here today for a bit of bad news. I won't be able to see you anymore because of my obligations and the ties that you have. We've been meeting here every day. And since this is our last day together, I want to hold you just one more time. When you turn and walk away,

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1: The biggest unanswered question is, where is the money?
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3: I'm not going to tell falsehoods to the American people. I'll leave that to others.

biggest unanswered question is, where is the money? Where is the money? The president has yet to address the issue of money.